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It's going to be on J, north of

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0: 6 10 by, it's okay, code 4 from 246.
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0: 4, 326, go ahead.
2: Southbound 177 will be 76, go 270 North Prospect for further.

0: 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This call's pending. Two highest priority going to be a fraud call at Shop and Save for a mail that's trying to cash a check in Lakeville. The other one, the department says for CWS, has been pending for 55 minutes.
1: Templar.
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0: Only showing two prior calls at that address and live for a 415 noise and a 911. No names associated with those calls. Tomorrow?
1: No.
0: Okay.
1: I can get 177, I copy.

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0: Michael Sergio, can you see how many firearms he has registered under his name?
1: Can you hold them up?

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I'm not showing any dealer records of sale for him. Just confirming the date of birth is 10/4 of 92.

0: 326. 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I'll tag him in the call.
1: 7-4.

0: 28, copy traffic. Responded Express Martin Grass Gas at 1060 West Oliver, found firearm. 333, can you also respond?
1: 333, no.

0: Jacksonville, Paul 271. What's the location for that found fire?
1: 1060 West Olive, I got first minute marked gas.
0: 10-4, I'll be in route as well.

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0: I'll be in unit 3421, sector 3, call attending.
2: I'm all living in Indiana.

0: 3 29 3 27. Stand by on that traffic in response to Leggett and Morton for Department Assist. Ambulance is responding for a possible 5150. We had traffic with him this weekend and he was combative with hospital staff and officers. Be Leggett and Morton. It's going to be a Vicente Maldonado.
1: 329, copy.
2: 327, same traffic.

0: 312. Can you also respond to Olegan and Morton?
1: Affirmative. Break 271, you're covered.
2: Porterville, Paul 271.
0: 271, go ahead.
2: Can you take me off this call? Put me on an additional. It's going to be for lost property.
1: Ten
0: 333, 10-4.

0: 3-0-2, 2091, name me DOB.
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0: 177.
1: 177.
0: Yeah, to the call note, surgery's granted, EPO.
1: Stand by, just one break, 329, your status.
2: 329, we're code 4, you can have ambulance roll in.
1: We're there at Westwood and 190.
0: Go ahead. After the call notes, Judge Reese granted the EPO at 1859.
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1: Confirming it's different than the one 271's on.

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1: 288, we were out with 329, she's code 4. We'll be en route to Fallen Heroes.
0: Kappa, what unit are you with?
2: That's who I'm with her.
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0: 325.
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1: 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Porterville, Paul 271, OB, check 20, break 224, 271, do you want me to 25?

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1: 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Can you advise Aura?

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1: 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Check 12, 10, 8. 10, 4.
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1: Go ahead, and is it related?
0: Negative, unrelated. It's going to be on a gray Honda Civic, early 2000s model, unreadable plate. It's going to be on Henderson, next to the standby.

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0: 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Kepler. Confirming 10-8, check 13. A for...
1: D24, the 28 I ran, did you guys attach that to the pole?

0: And just for info, I'm still 23 at call 137.
1: Check bar confirming he was check one.
0: Confirm. 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
1: Tamper, that was the number that he left for us.

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1: The park. 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
1: 177 or not?
0: Traffic, can you 25 at Grand by City Yard? Check one.
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0: Every at the residence code 4, they're advising they didn't call. Turn 8.
1: 10-4. 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
0: 10-4. It was check 1, it was quiet upon arrival.
1: Affirmative, our calls got mixed up. 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
1: 2762 to the 1400 block of West Thurman for case number 26 Paul 24539.
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0: 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TCSO is out with 4, revising code 4, but they'll need an additional for now.
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0: Sebastian's going to be code 32 Mary for 23152 A and B, 11350A, sales 60,000. Is 27 is suspended or revoked?
2: 29, we're detaining one.
0: Copy, detaining one.
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0: 7, Lincoln Boy, Edward 998.

0: but issue a separate case for the warrant of the primary for the HNS violation and refund of the primary for the warrant.
1: Number.

0: 329. I'll be primary on the warrants, 76 to South County with the mile 95, beginning is 152.
1: Confirming it will be for the first vehicle you ran.
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Two no bail and one 150,000.

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1: 333. 312.
0: Shop traffic in the area of Henderson and 2nd. RV saw fireworks 30 minutes prior to the gunshots. Saw in his cameras a maroon truck and a red sedan going by eastbound Henderson and thinks it came from those vehicles. He heard 5 or 6 shots 20 to 30 minutes ago.
1: 333, 10-4.
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1: 224.
0: You just added a notice. I checked on foot, both eastbound and westbound Henderson from 2nd to 4th. There's no shell casings in the roadway or strike marks on any of the residences or properties.

0: 29th clear, returns current 11627 to a 2014 Ford to a Nancy Pearson on Chestnut.
1: Four, nothing further.

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0: It's going to be a Washington plate. David 13417 Charles.
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0: 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It returns a 2015 GMC Sierra to a Lizette Martinez Moreno with an address out of Tacoma, Washington.
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0: 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What's the last four of the VIN?
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0: 329 Coffee is 911. 329. Info's from TCSO. They took a 911 call from Strathmore. Subject stated his neighbors at 1046 West Morton Unit 6 were in a verbal. However, they never asked how he knew that, given he's calling from Strathmore. So we have no further information. Attempted to call the RP. No answer.
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0: 28 negative, sir.
1: 28 negative answer, and it's quite upon arrival.

0: 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I copy the traffic. I'm in route.
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0: 325, copy, you had 1051 sticker. 1051 just occurred, 1115 North Main. RB's truck and trailer were taken, and we're lost northbound on Main. Could be a white 2001 Chrysler van, the red trailer. I don't know if there was a second vehicle involved, occurred 10 ago.
1: From Morningville.

0: 325312. Photo of the van and trailer were sent to your email.
1: It's a copy. I'm going 23. You can put me back on 329's call. I'll be in the area checking.

0: that 20 you put in the comments is from the 28?
1: The plate ending in 440 belongs to the Chrysler van, and the plate ending in 973 belongs to the trailer attached to the van.
0: But the 20 that you last put in, that was from the 28th of May?
1: Affirmative.

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1: It was last seen southbound.

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1: Go ahead.
0: D David, 370, 7843, left of Fernandez Break.
1: Okay.
0: Cal ID, D David, 2551, 843, left of Stacy. I'll be on the east parking lot.
1: 10-4.
2: Yeah, I'm 23. Spoke to some subjects that came out of the residence. They're inviting everybody inside. It's code 4. I'm going to make contact.

0: 1333. Subjects are questioning the supervisor and denying us a cease.
1: Subject is advising that he wants, requesting a supervisor.

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1: 33, what's your exact 20? My MDT is up.
2: On the east side of Veterans, the east parking lot.

0: 329, copy your welfare check. 329. 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RP's calling 911 because the 4-year-old is scared of the dark. The RP's story is not making sense. 329, copy that. 76. Number.
1: 24-10-9, that traffic.
0: We have a mother reporting that her 4-year-old is scared of the dark and shivering. She's requesting an ambulance. We're requesting a check the welfare of the mother. Caller's not making a lot of sense.
1: 10-4.

0: 喂。
1: 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Mother's also code 4. They're going to be transporting her to CRV themselves, not by ambulance.

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0: California, personalized play, Robert Frank, Union Sam, Ida Nora. 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

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William 937-1363, last of Kales, spelled phonetically King Edward Henry Lincoln.

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1: 328.
0: Last of Orozco, first of Julian, 729 of 06.
1: Number. 329-23. Tampa.

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1: 33.
0: Department of Justice, Dollar General, 1516 West Olive. Fire department's en route for an illegal burn in the parking lot. Transient has started it. It's still in the parking lot, wearing no shirt, gray jeans, with long brown hair.
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312. 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One for Julian is suspended or revoked with service needed. He is on CMB, court probation.

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He's clear local MCIC 27, and issued history of 6 Frank warrant HNS.

0: 312, are any units able to clear for a suspicious circuit? Yum, yum.
1: Everyone but 333 is going to stay on this. Getting clear.
0: 10-4. 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

0: I'll be primary in this call. I'll be 76 with Gustavo's in 95 for 6 Frank to Sierra View for Midquiz.
1: Jumper.
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B29, 2729 on one by name and DOB. 329. 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

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She's clear local NCIC. 27 is not issued. 4.

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1: William 999-3585, last of Mahid, spoken phonetically Mary, Adam, John, Ida, David.

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I'll have to catch up.

0: 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We're checking the alleyway on foot. 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
0: Department assistance, Sierra View. Vincent Maldonado on the air causing issues. He's been having manic episodes. 5150 yesterday was a 3-unit response.
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329 status. 9, code 4, we just got briefed by the doctor. We'll be making contact. 10-4.

0: 33.
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270, 251 to back. Copy traffic. 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Report of a Hispanic male with a covered face wearing a red hoodie is spray painting a building.

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1: The RP provided the wrong 20. 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
1: 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Last of Martinez, first of David, GOV 420 of 95.
0: 10-5.
1: 10-3-7, is the RP standing by in the area? They can point out the graffiti.
0: It's unknown, we'll recontact.
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0: 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He's on PRCS community supervision, subject to search, showing out of Kings County.
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0: 237. My partner recontacted the RP. Is he out with you? Units covering.
1: 70, I'm out with him. Been trying to get out on the radio.
0: 10-4.
1: Big change is the subject. It was not tagging, it was riding with a black marker.

0: Boston.
1: 270.
0: Appears old on this bench, on this pathway. Is there any reports of any tagging from this area?
1: Standby.
2: Sam 2 days. So I spoke with RP. She advised there was no tagging. She was concerned that it looked like he was stuffing a rag in a bottle, like he might set it on fire.
1: 10-4.
3: 38. I have one detained. Go run a route for each and us, please.
1: 10-4.

0: 270. I'm not locating any recent 594s in the area.
1: Been a graffiti report. You can search it under that area.
0: I was UTL. The only one located was from 2025.
1: Issue me a separate case number for the G.

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1: Go ahead.
0: The Thorpe, first for Ruth, 11/20/48.
1: Revise the last name only for Ruth.
0: Thorpe.
1: Area 2, you didn't come across.
0: It's going to be last of Thorpe.
1: Go ahead.
0: From Gagnon, first of Kathy, 6/17/58.
1: 10-4.

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Per first two, the number comes back to 490 South Cloverleaf to a Victor Servin. No distress, sir.

0: 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What history do we have at the residence?
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0: 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It's going to be J and Olive, just north of.
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0: 8. Stand by, I'll get you the DOB.
1: If he's a transient subject, I believe the date of birth is going to be 9/26/95.
0: Negative.
1: He's clear local. Did you need NCIC?
0: Negative. So I'm in a tip contact with one, Henderson at 65, on the off-ramp, going southbound.

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0: 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Be last of Yarbrough, first of Albert, 9-2 of 65.

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0: With the information provided, that subject's code 30 local and clearance CIC. UTL on any contacts are 27. Just confirming the date of birth was 9-2 of 6-5.
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0: 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I'm not finding the 290 or the parole hit. Can you confirm the phonetics on the last?
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1: But.
0: East Coast 30 Local, CDC parole for 288 Adam. He is a 290 prior contact.
2: 10-4. We'll be in custody for 11-364. You see if they want to issue a hold.

0: 105, do we have a Charles Yang to pick up this property?
1: Negative, not at this time. He's on a 10-851 report.
0: 10-4, what's his ETA to clear?
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1: 10-4, when you're clear, if you can respond in 25 with the David units, it's going to be Henderson and 65 southbound off ramp.
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305. It's been faxed. 323, the current case number that you're on is 25600 25600.

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0: Can you show me en route 1920 East Springville for Brown property?

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0: sweetie. She's code 30 local and clear in CIC. 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

0: 326, copy traffic. Respond to 1720 West Kenai, reports of 1144, break 237, you copy?
1: Yeah, I copy.
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Good. 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

0: 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Can you set the corner?
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1: 49.
0: Last of Rubidoux, first of Anthony, 10-7 of 86.

270. If you're clear from the traffic in Kenai, on your way in, can you check target reports of juveniles on 60 bikes cussing at the security?

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1: 306.
0: 291, not the same.
1: Go ahead.
0: The last of Jamez, first of Felix, accept this.
1: I'm familiar.

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He's cleared locally. Do you need MCIC? 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
1: 10-4.

0: Foxy 70. 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
1: Well, stand by. 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
1: It is. I've located the same.

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0: Negative on the juvenile living here. She's with mom or aunt. They're unaware of the address. That business card was left. Try to contact later.
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0: 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You can show those smart units at the Santa Fe Byway. Walnut and A, Adam.
1: Stand by.
0: 06, stand by.

0: 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Turn around one, Brady Manubi. Of Labor versus Cynthia, DOB is 39 of 86.
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1: Go ahead.
0: I don't have a DOB for this one. It's Fox Moisa versus Joe. Great.
1: The 305 is running him. Go with your additional two.
0: Fox of Weaver versus Billy, 530-63.
1: Go ahead.
0: Last of Vivero versus Misty, 530-81.
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0: group. I was going to confirm the warrants and then open a fresh case for H&S and then run a wrap. You can put 306 primary for the fresh and LP primary on the warrant.
1: Confirming just a wrap on Joseph Martinez.
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Your warrant case number is going to be 25642-25642, and they're confirmed.

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1: Yes, yeah.
0: Last of Vasquez, first of Gabriel, 12-13-86.

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0: 8-29, what available? Last of Matthew, it's going to be Mary, Adam, Tom, Henry, Edward, Yellow, first of Joanne, John, Ocean, Adam, Nora, Nora, DOB is 3-1-5-6.
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0: 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Charles unit available for a bike.
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0: 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Can you confirm if his actual first full name is Ralph?
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1: Just confirming Tule River in Maine.
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1: 26.
0: Sorry. Unwanted subject will be in front of 1819 West Morton. RC's advising there's a white female adult wearing a white shirt and shorts who's waiting at the bus stop threatening to slash their tires. Unknown if HPD or UTI and unknown to the RC.
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0: 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It's just going to be a 59 right, there's no traffic.
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1: Same 20.
0: First Assembly of God, be in Olive. I'll be out with Pablo Padilla. He's in custody for 11-264.
1: 10.
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0: 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I'll be out with one in PetSmart. It's going to be last of Astorga, first of Santos.
1: A 10-4, just confirming that patrol check was checked by.
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0: Located 4 code 32 infractions, west of Astorga, 1st of Santos, 118 of 69. All are city code violations, highest bill is $504.
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0: 6 is a closing description.
1: I believe he had a white tank top and light colored jeans, and he also had a light gray sweater, I believe. Long black hair.
0: Two 7 in the area checking.

0: T-70, a photo's been sent to the unit.
1: Denver, so far I'm check 1 down to E.
0: That's 10-4, and he's clear locally.